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2: 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Just checking in. I know there's a lot going on right now. 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
2: Sunday mornings were your favorite. 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

0: 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We like to love it. We like to love it.
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3: Yes, indeed it is. Hello, good afternoon. It is 3 p.m. here in the UK. It's Friday, the 25th of September, 2026. Welcome to your afternoon party. 2 hours upbeat party tunes to get you ready for the weekend.
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3: And my horrendous inability to speak, present as always. Get your requests in, let me know what you want to hear this Friday afternoon. We're going for all sorts of upbeat dance club themes to get you ready for the good old weekend, kicking off with this one.

0: Now, how's about that one for a throwback from the Sunstroke Project? That is Runaway, taking you back 16 years to 2010. And of course, if you happen to know a certain meme from that song, then, well, if you know, you know. Anyway, before that, a little bit of Tayo Cruz, Kai Minogue and Travis McCoy with a little bit of Higher playing for you on your number one station for driving. Some Katy Perry with The Last Friday Night. And of course, we kicked off with the Saturdays All Fired Up, of course, because we're getting you all fired up and ready for the weekend, which is literally just a few hours away. How cool is that? Hello as well on the shout out line to Carmen670 getting in touch saying, hello Tech, how you doing? Doing pretty decent at the moment over here. My computer might argue otherwise, but I'm doing okay. And they're apparently currently tuned in while exploring the brand new South Dakota DLC for ATS, which is very, very cool indeed. And something else that's also very cool indeed is the official team over at Truckers FM, our official TFM Twitch channel, that is We Are TFM, will be going live from 6 p.m. tonight, exploring a little bit of that DLC as well. So do keep an eye on that. Again, that is twitch.tv/WeAreTFM, going live from 6 p.m. tonight. So roughly about 2 hours, 45 minutes from now. In the meantime, though, hello as well to Eco on the joke line getting in touch, and you're going to want to listen to this one. They are saying two flies are currently playing football in a saucer. One says to the other, make an effort. We're playing in the cup tomorrow. Well, well done, Eco. Well done. If you've got any other terrible jokes that you want read out on the radio, do go ahead, get in touch. Truckers.fm is the way to go. But as always, please just make sure they are appropriate enough that I can read them on radio. Greatly appreciated. Right, plenty of fantastic songs on the way for you as well in just a few moments' time, alongside all sorts of things, because, well, this week has been quite interesting in the game development community. In the meantime, though, do stay tuned. A little bit of Cascada on the way and an absolute throwback from Agro Santos and Kimberly Wire, alongside a little bit of Pitbull as well. Ah, trust me, you're in for a right treat this Friday afternoon.
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2: It's Mr. 305 checking in for the remix. You know they had that 75 Street Brazil. Well, this year's gonna be called Gaiocho. Que hola, gata, que hola, omega. And this is how we gonna do it. Dale!

0: ponte a jugar. ¡Go! 1, 2, 3, 4
1: Well, there you go then, Pitbull, some Agra Santos, Kimberly Wyatt, and Rita Cascada. Some great names so far. A little bit of Galantis on the way for you next. Do keep your requests coming in, and I'll see what I can do.
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1: Yes, indeed, it is 3:30 on your Friday afternoon. Let's go ahead and get your latest on the roads of Truckers MP. It's currently 227 players. It's just updated as I've read it. Currently being tracked across all of our servers with an in-game time of 10:50 a.m. So you shouldn't even need your lights on. How cool is that? Right, going over to our busiest locations, we are, of course, starting off with Simulation 1. At the top of the list today is currently the Frankfurt to Prague Road, congested at 358. Frankfurt City, congested at 175. The Alpine route, congested at 160. If you're in the areas of Prague, Innsbruck and Hamburg, they're also congested with 40 up to a whopping 129 players in Prague. If you're in the areas of Calais, Nuremberg and Munich, they're also moderate between 23 up to 27. Going over now to promos, it is your usual affected areas. It is the Koetnes Quarry Road currently moderate at 23 and Koetnes City heavy at 22. Other than that, if you spotted something else that I haven't, because that's all I can see at the moment, if you spotted something that I haven't mentioned, do get in touch via the website at truckers.fm, or you can use the in-game command of /tfm-traffic and let us know what the problem is, where it is, and of course, what server the problem is on. In the meantime, it is 3:31, Friday the 25th of September. That's the traffic. You're up to date. Do stick around though, because we've got a lot of awesome tunes on the way from the likes of Morgan C. Treat and Carla Monroe for you. A little bit of example was a request going out to Eco, and I've also got Carmen. Your request is on the way in just a few songs' time.
2: 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Who are they?
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0: There you go then, Tate McRae. I just keep watching, playing for you there on truckers.fm. A request going out to Charlotte. Before that, a little bit of Simulcats with Interconnected. Going out to Carmen 670. Eco getting in touch, asking for anything from Example. And of course, they're also getting a little shout out in to say, remember to stay hydrated. Some very, very good advice there indeed. A little bit of Morgan Seatree, Carla Monroe with Beaters jumping before all of those as well. Now, funnily enough, I was just having a little bit of a look see around because I've been on the internet. I know, terrible idea. But not only was Just Keep Watching featured in the F1 movie, it actually kind of nicely links us to what I was going to talk about. Because the McLaren team, yes, those people responsible for the W1, the P1, the 640 something or other, I don't know, that's naming system's weird, but they've gotten a brand new logo recently, and I've got to say it's received some very mixed reviews online, some very, very mixed opinions. Some people love it, some people really don't like it, but apparently it dates back to the McLaren history.
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2: This is
0: way back to family garage. Very interesting indeed. Something else that's also pretty interesting is a few convoys that we've got coming up later today. We have got the Quick Deliveries September monthly convoy coming up tonight from 7 p.m. over on Simulation 2, and apparently we've also got the Beyond the Bus Indian Group Company doing a little bit of a bus convoy taking place from, I believe that looks to be, oh, just a few moments, about 15 minutes time. That's taking off from 4 p.m. over on its own dedicated event server over on ETS2. And in case you're wondering, the quick delivery is also taking place over on ETS2 as well. We've also got a few more upcoming official events from Truckers MP as well. We've got the official ATS convoy taking place tomorrow from 5 p.m. Of course, that is on the American Truck Simulator game over on its own dedicated event server. And there is so much more as well. In the meantime, if you want to find some more of those, you can head on over to truckersmp.com/events for you to find events for the rest of the day, the rest of the weekend, and the rest of pretty much eternity, to be honest. In the meantime, we've had the Sly Fox getting in touch, asking for a proper party throwback. This is the Lost Del Rio with Macarena. You know what to do. And for those who are wondering, yes, I will be doing the Macarena here in the studio as well. Why? Why not?

There you go then, a bit of Dua Lipa with Be The One. That one going out to our very own Niv, who I was talking to before I went on air today. I promised to play a little bit of Dua Lipa, so there you go. And of course, before that, a massive throwback from the Los Del Rio people with a Macarena, a request going out to the Sly Fox, who has since gotten back in touch saying thank you for playing their request, and no problem. We've got a proper good banger on the way for you next. Do keep those requests coming in. Let me know what you want to hear on your Friday afternoon. Of course, it is just coming up to 4 p.m. as well, and literally just around 5 minutes to go. So we jump into the second hour of your afternoon party, and there are still so many spaces for all of your lovely requests. If you've got something that fits the party theme, do go ahead, get in touch, let me know. In the meantime, I've had a quick look through today's national days, and there's one that's made me a bit hungry called National Bakery Day. So I guess I know where I'm going after this, and that's down to local high street and see what my local bakery has to offer. Honestly, my go-to is usually a nice jam donut or maybe an apple turnover. I don't know. What's your go-to stuff for a bakery? Do go ahead, get in touch, let me know. Truckers.fm is the way to go. In the meantime, how's this one for you then? A little bit of a banger from Metric. This is a Dawnbreaker playing for you on your number one station for driving. 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
7: Indeed it is, and this is the second hour of your afternoon party. 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
7: We're going to kick off with a little bit of this one. Lee Bega, Mambo number 5.
8: Mambo number 5.
7: Yep, that's the one. But so that was a request in from Mr. Beam from 1999. Keep those requests coming in, and I'll see what I can play for you.

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0: There you go then, Sigala, MNEK with a radio playing, funny enough, on your radio. This is Truckers.fm, your number one simulation radio station. Before that, a little bit of Alex Warren with a Fever Dream, a request going out to Zeps TV, asking for anything from Alex Warren. Hopefully that one's okay for you. We also had a request in as well for a little bit of Owl City. That is a request going out to King Kieran. So there you go, there's that one for you. And of course, we kicked off with a little trip back to the 1990s with, of course, Lee Bega and Mambo number 5. Got plenty more of your requests on the way, so do stick around for that. In the meantime, hello on the shout-out line to Birch, saying you can't beat a good old tasty Belgian bun from a bakery, because, of course, it is National Bakery Day, and I was asking you what your go-to is for your local bakery, and I've got to say that's a really, really good choice, and it might have ever so slightly made me a little more hungry from reading that. Oh, dear. As well, we've got Chris Firstos getting in touch, saying hello to Tech. Hello, Chris. How are you doing this fine Friday afternoon? Hello as well to Mika getting in touch, saying they're coming back to truckers.fm to listen in again, and also they'll be here today and tomorrow because they're still getting through all of the Godzilla movies, getting ready to watch them in one sitting. Apparently there's 38 movies out at the moment, with Godzilla 39 and 40 coming out later this year and next year. Now, I can't lie, I've not really caught up with the Godzilla movies much, but it sounds like a fun time indeed. Hopefully you enjoy all of your movies. Can't remember the last time I watched a movie. I know it's quite a while ago. I might have to go and see if I can find another cool movie to watch. In the meantime, something else that we do every single Friday, of course every second hour of the show, is a little something I like to call Would You Rather, where I say would you rather, give you a couple of choices, and you let me know rather which one you would prefer. So this week I thought we'd go something a little bit silly, so here you go. Would you rather have a fridge that tells you funny jokes, or have a car that sings every time you drive? Which one of those would you prefer? Would you prefer a fridge that tells jokes, or a car that suddenly becomes a music artist, I guess? Get in touch. Truckers.fm is the way to go. In the meantime, I've got plenty of requests on the way. Lincoln Roy, your request is on the way for Simalock and Alan Walker. And of course, you got some of the Chainsmokers and Halsey too.
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2: 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Chainsmokers, Halsey, Closer. Ben getting in touch requesting this one. Bit Madonna and James Hype on the way after this.

0: traffic update.
1: Yes, indeed. It is 4:30 on your Friday afternoon. Let's go ahead and take a quick look at the roads of Truckers MP. There's currently 3,492 players being tracked across all of our servers with an in-game time of 4:49 p.m. So do get ready to have your lights on very soon if you don't have them on already. Right, going over to our busiest locations. We are, of course, kicking off with Simulation 1. At the top of the list today is, as ever, the Frankfurt to Prague Road, currently congested at 360 players. The City of Frankfurt in a close second, congested at 173. If you're on the Alpine route, that's currently congested at 154, and the areas of Prague and Innsbruck are also currently congested between 44 up to 149. If you're in the areas of Hamburg, Nuremberg and Bullsee, they're all heavy between 37 up to 38, and Calais is currently moderate at 26. Going over now to ProMods, it is your usual affected areas, being the Kirkness Quarry Road heavy at 41, and Kirkness City moderate at 19. And something we don't normally see, we have some traffic on Simulation 2 as well. I'm going to butcher this place so badly, but here goes. A little area called Podgorica? I hope that's right. That's currently moderate at 20. In the meantime, if you spotted something that I haven't, feel free to go ahead and get in touch with us via the website at truckers.fm, or use the handy little in-game command of /tfm-traffic and let us know what the problem is, where it is, and of course what server the problem is on. In the meantime, it is 4:31. That's the traffic. You're up to date. In the meantime, though, do stick around. We have got some absolute bangers on the way. A proper throwback from Vanessa Carlton. That is a request going out to Mondrak. And we've also got a request going out to Zenite as well in just a few moments' time.
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1: Now time for a proper throwback coming in from Vanessa Carlton. If you happen to know this one from a while ago, and it did get very, very popular on the internet, but apparently it's originally from 2002. How cool is that? A bit of Westlife on the way next.

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There you go then, Imagine Dragons, Whatever It Takes, playing for you on Truckers.fm. That is a request going out to Weston. Before that, a little bit of The Clash with Should I Stay or Should I Go. That is a request going out to, let's see who's asking for that one. That was going out to Zenite. Apologies, I didn't have London calling, but hopefully that one was okay for you. Before that, a little bit of Westlife, Alone Together. That is a substituted request going out to Earthany. Apologies, I didn't have the song My Love, but I'll see if I can get it for you. And as well, we also had ourselves a massive throwback to the early 2000s with Vanessa Carlton and 1,000 Miles, a request in from Mondrak. Now, speaking of miles, you're going to have to get your trucks out for American Truck Simulator to go ahead and drive quite a fair few miles, because there is a brand new World of Trucks event for the South Dakota DLC known as Cruising South Dakota. Apparently, one of the rules is you need to use an external contract or external market with a World of Trucks connected profile in ATS, and apparently the community goal is to drive over 150... Oh, wait. Is that 150 million miles? Oh, you're going to be very, very busy indeed. If you want some more info on that, you can head on over to SCS Software's blog. That's blog.scsoft.com. In the meantime, though, if you want to see what it's like without getting your trucks out of the garage, then from 6 p.m. tonight, our very own Will be live on

as well. Now, earlier we had a little bit of a Would You Rather, and of course we had a lot of you getting in touch, so we had No Guarantee One saying Carlett becomes an artist. We also had a lot of other people getting in touch too. We had the Sly Fox saying they'd rather go for a car that sings, Lincoln Roll saying they'd go for a car that sings because they won't have to turn the radio on, and our very own James saying they'd rather go with the fridge that tells jokes because they think the car could be way too distracting. In the meantime though, let's go ahead and jump back to another throwback from the Beach Boys. This is Surfing USA.

There you go then, Miku's request there for a little bit of Morgan Page, A Reason for Living, straight from the Beat Saber soundtrack. I've also got some pretty cool news to talk about regarding Beat Saber, but that'll be coming up on Monday's show, so do tune in for that one. In the meantime though, that's pretty much all from me for today. If you want more from me, I'll be back on Monday from 1 in the afternoon. And of course, apologies if I've not had a chance to play your song. I've quite simply run out of time. There's been too many good requests in today. I want to play them all. In the meantime though, I'm going to go ahead and leave you with a little bit of a throwback from Bass Nectar and W Darling, taking us all the way back to 2014 and used on the launch trailer for what I reckon is still probably one of the greatest Horizon games of all time, Forza Horizon 2. In the meantime though, thank you for tuning in, have a wonderful weekend, and I'll go ahead and see you on Monday. Bye bye.

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3: 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Been looking at my business. 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

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Here goes.

Well, good evening. Welcome to the Rock and Metal Extravaganza here on TFM, led by yours truly, the Freak of TFM. 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I'll get your request on throughout later in the show. We've got a shout out to Reese already, saying Reese the Bean Monster. There we go, Reese. We're going to get that one in nice and early for you. But on the way, we've got brand new songs. We've got Firewind and we've got Banks Arcade kicking it off tonight here on TFM. Let's get rocking!

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2: Right then, what a great start to the show that was. At the Rumpled with Rebel Heart, Firewind, The Legends of Achilles, Banks Arcade with Last Time. If you are new to a Friday show with me, we play a game called Guess the Song throughout the show. So in a little while, you're going to hear the first 10 seconds of the track. Then you'll hear the last 10 seconds of the track. Later then as well, you will hear the chorus reversed. And then finally, the chorus without vocals before revealing the answer at the end of the show. It's your guys' job to simply guess what the artist name and the song title of the song is. And then if you know what it is, you go to truckers.fm, hit send request, change it to competition, and let me know what you think of the artist name and the song title of tonight's Guess the Song Is. Here's part one then. You know what that is. If you do, like I said, truckers.fm, hit send a request, change it to competition. I want to know the artist's name and the song title. There we go. Right then. Reese has got in touch. You give a big shout out to Pinky87, that's P1NKY87, doing some busing in Germany, and also he agrees he is the Bean Monster. There we go. He agrees. We love it when Reese agrees. He didn't agree, I'd like to add. He did say, I am not a Bean Monster, my good sir, but I do not agree. I think he is a Bean Monster. What do we think, guys? Do we think he is the Bean Monster or not? If you want to know what that joke is about, by the way, it's an inside joke on Pinky's stream. It's definitely worth checking his stream out because there is a lot of fun banter that goes on in that stream. And I think I may have just killed Pinky because he's currently listening, and I genuinely think he might be dying of laughter now because of what I just said. So we're going to move on. I mean, the next song is pretty ironic considering what just happened. But we've got Spirit Box, we've got Luna Kills. Before that though, Reese might agree with this one because this is I Disagree with Poppy, so he might disagree with the statement that I just made. This one goes out to you guys. Thank you.

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Arendt's there with Kill the Ache, the reimagined version. Before that, we had Spirit Box with Ultraviolet, Luna Kills with a Supervillain, and Poppy, I Disagree. Now, we've got more awesome music, and we're going to start on your requests of the evening. So if you have a request in that rock and metal genre, and if I have it, I will try and play it. Pop it in truckers.fm, hit send request, let me know what you want to hear. That rock and metal genre, of course. Before that, though, before we move on to those requests, let's have a look at part two. I'll do part one, though, again. This is Guess the Song, part one. We heard it earlier. And that was part one. This is part two. This is the last 10 seconds of the track that we're trying to guess. Oh, do we know what that is? If we do, truckers.fm, hit send request, change it to competition. Let me know the artist name and the song title you think it is. Right then, we got Judas Priest going out to Power Eagle on the way. Iniko, you've got 3 Days Grace on the way as well. Before that, though, it's Jonathan Young with a bit of Hawaiian Roller Coaster Run.

Judas Priest there on TFM. That was Living After Midnight. 3 days grace before that with a bit of Animal I Have Become. Our Eagle, you asked for Judas Priest. And Eniko, you asked for 3 days grace. Thank you very much for those requests. Anonymous driver, your request is another way. As well as a Peter and Vasey, if I butchered your name there, I apologise, because your name could be said many different ways. I'm going to go with Vasey, so I really do hope that is correct. Before we move on to those requests, though, it is time to have a look at the third part of Guess the Song. Well, let us have a look at that, shall we? We'll do a quick reminder, though. This is the first 10 seconds. That was the first 10 seconds. This is the last 10 seconds. And then now we have the chorus reverse. Now, a bit of a warning, if this is the first time you're listening to the show, the chorus reverse can sound a little bit strange sometimes, so just a word of warning. Here we go.

Now, if you know what that is, go to truckers.fm, hit send request, change it to competition, and let me know the artist's name and the song title that you think that is. Mr. O or Mrs., you know, it could be either or. Anonymous driver, this one goes out to you. This is Rammstein. It's Mindtell. Avenged Sevenfold and Blind Guardian are on the way next after this. Let's get some German industrial metal going, shall we? Mindtell.

You can't go wrong with A7X, can you? Or Avenged Sevenfold. That was Hail to the King on TFM there, going out to Macy. He said, hi, Ram. By far the best show on TFM. Oh, thanks. Don't know if that's true, but thank you for that. You're a monster, apparently. Thank you. Keep it up, man. Tonight, I'm listening via Farming Simulator 2025. I'm going to have Avenged Sevenfold, Hail to King. All the best. Cheers. I do indeed. Thank you very much for listening and for the kind words as well. Peter, you asked for a fitting song. Would be Flatline by Blind Channel. Not too heavy and a nice vibe indeed, indeed. And then we had Anonymous Driver asking for some Rammstein. Thank you very much for those requests. Right then, before we move over to the next set of requests, I think we need to do the final part of Guess the Song. Right, let's do a bit of a reminder, shall we? That's the last. Oh, sorry, that's the first 10 seconds, not the last. That's the first 10 seconds. This is the last 10 seconds. That was the last 10 seconds. I'm going to skip the chorus reversed and we're going to go straight into the chorus without vocal.

Right then. So a little hint for you. A little hint. The band name could be something that might be quite apocalypse related. Featuring a singer from a very well-known band on this show. I've played them a lot and she is an incredible singer. So if that maybe gives you a hint to what it might be, well, let me know if you think what it is. It is truckers.fm. Hit send request, change it to competition. Let me know what the artist name and the song title that you think that might be. Right, Pinky, this one goes out to you. It's a bit of Linkin Park. And it's What I've Done. Song that most of us, if you're old enough to, will remember from the first Transformers movie. Yes. I'm that old to remember that movie. It's a damn good movie and it's a damn good song. It's What I've Done, Linkin Park, here on TFM.

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Well, that there was a little bit of Sleep Token with a Caramel here on TFM. That one was going out to do Fire X Guy. Thank you for the request. Kaylee, you asked for a song I didn't have by Falling in Reverse, so I hope that one was alright instead. God, if you are above. And then My Chemical Romance and Linkin Park are going out to Pinky, who requested it. Thank you very much for those requests. I'm going to reveal the answer to guess the song very, very soon, so you've not got long to get your answers in for that. But we are going to have a bit of a classic rock session here. We're going to go back in time to some Meatloaf, to some Elton John. But before that, and I feel like my software may have given it away because it suddenly started playing it instead of the bed. But, you know, we will forgive it for its sins, and it has many sins, Radio Boss does. But this is Queen with I Want to Break Free.

Right then, that was Pretty Wild with Button Eyes, Taja, Danny Filth, and Cradle of Filth with I Don't Care. Meatloaf then with Share with Dead Ring of Love, Elton John, I'm Still Standing, and Queen, I Want to Break Free. Back to reveal the answer to guess the song very shortly.

Hello, Scene. We Will Rock You. Before that, we had Gorgia with Sylvia. Before that, we had System of a Down with Chop Suey. And now then, it is that time of the show where we reveal the answer to guess the song. Okey-dokey. So, we had four people getting in touch thinking they know the answer to guess the song this evening. Let's have a bit of a recap, shall we, of what we've heard over the course of the show.

Right then. So Mandrak, Vasi, Irex Guy, and Reese, all thinking the same thing. Well, are you correct? Well, let's find out, shall we?

0: is indeed Apocalyptica, Eliza Reed, Amaranth, What We're Up Against, featuring Eliza Reed of Amaranth, Mondrak, VC, Reese, Fire Sky, in that order. Mondrak got it correct, bang on, 22-24. VC coming in shortly after at 22-53. Reese, 23-12. And then Fire Sky at 23-37. Well, that is it for me today. I am back next Thursday with an edition of The Ram Show. You can hear more rock and metal from 9 to 11 p.m. Until then,
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2: Please do not be alarmed. Remain calm. Do not attempt to leave the dance floor. The DJ booth is conducting a troubleshoot test of the entire system.
3: I'm one of one. I'm number one. I'm the only one.

certain way. We walk a certain way. We talk a certain way. We paint a certain way. We make love a certain way. You know, all of these things we do in a different way.